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The girls so sexy, going crazy, taking

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1: 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It's the product. Ghetto and Blues.

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1: Fellas, I'm ready to get up and do my thing. 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Moving, doing it, you know. Can I count it off? One, two, three.

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It's time to dance. 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